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0: Okay, every week, bless up in yourself. Another week, another show, where we call
1: reggae in a jagged.
0: Lick them into in the building. You know how we do it. Lick a dance or pressure, roots and culture, vocal style. Ladies in mind, smoochy smoochy. I might give you the Pekins corner a little more. Or it could be my corner. Or it could be anybody's corner. We'll go with the flow, you know the way there? Alright, cool. So whatever you do from now to the end of the show, don't you then move the dial. And you know what? I feel like giving some old school flavors. Are you with me? Or are you with me? Lick 'em into in the building. Turn up the volume.

0: Long time I don't draw it. So I feel like giving you some yeah, it might be an old school show. Summer feeler. So big shout out to everybody I saw over the weekend, throughout the weeks, throughout the months, throughout the year. And bless upon yourself always. Give thanks for life as you rise. Life is so precious nowadays, trust me. Okay, let's talk your more music. You know which rhythm I'm playing? Have you worked it out as yet? Alright, here it is. Here it is.
1: 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So change your dial.

0: Vampire, manna burn him every day. Blood suckers, can't lead no more youth astray. Yeah, man, it's a reggae vibe on the reggae vibe radio, a turbulence of the future from the Tread Almighty camp. You see, when I ramp, boom, boom, keep it riot.
1: Now here comes mankind, they come into the control tower and the solution of the cabal, man.
2: Okay. Mr. Okay, alright, Roots and Culture Corner, you know what we do. We go back in time, we go in throughout the years, throughout the catalogue, and just get some tunes I don't play in a long while, or even if I do play, I don't play them too regular. You know, they're the old school week, and yo, Little Minty, show where we call reggae. Ina ya jegge. Alright, let's get a buju.
1: Yo, Little Minty, let's get the rubber of music in our style and fashion, because I don't know, so we don't play with passion. Easy. Rubber of music, Bojo Banton, says.

0: Alright, you see, like, I'm playing tunes like that. You know, if you like to listen more of them style, check out my YouTube channel, Lickle Minty TV, LIKKLEMINTY TV. And on there, I've done some visual mixes, yeah? So it's them kind of tune, yeah? And I'm in my studio, I'm in my element. I'm just feeling a vibe. And, you know, anybody knows me. You see, when I play music, I can't keep still. Do you know the way that? So it's that style. I'm not talking. It's just mixing, but it's visual. You could see the eye. Lickle Minty TV. Check it out. I put up a Roots and Culture mix. Check it out. There's a vocal mix on there. There's a Revive mix on there. There's a USA to UK to the JA. There's a Lovers Rock mix on there. Visual. Check it out. Lickle Minty TV, yeah? All right, let's continue.
1: And there is no time and no place for your reason.
0: Kalonji Sizzler.
1: To watch your thoughts, they manifest activities of your thinking. And we are thankful for being a part of the
0: life. Who I wonder?

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0: purified.
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1: Reggae in a jagged.

0: 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So it's all about the Illuminati, Lucifer 2000, New World Order. Say what I wanna say.
1: Tell the prophet, King Jungle, fireman.

0: come at and say what they want to say. Yo. You see them tune, and them tune. You see, sometimes you have to make the tune them breathe, especially when the lyrical content is so strong. So you know what? Let's give you the next lyrical content tune where it's so strong, because right about now, in the schools in the UK, you know, they teach all kind of religion, except theory of religion. You know the way that everybody's religion, they must shove in you, brainwash you with all these things, but they're not sharing your religion. So what does that mean? Nuff said.
1: Yes. Jamaica government, we know you betray black people, you know. You must say the conquering lion, you know, of the tribe of Judah, sit upon the throne.
0: That's why I'm saying religion.

0: Alright, cable then cool for a little while, cool for a little while, cause a little more Maggie's and more profit, more King Shango, more cables and yo, more lyrical, strong, positive vibes on here. Or we say reggae, ina ya jeggae.
1: Yo, straight from Jamaica, we out on the scene. Love don't know nothing else but yourself, which is love. So watch on a little bit, you will also go deal with this.
2: Hey, hey, I have no white car. I don't take anything wrong. Who the white can save us from white man oppression? No white car, just I'm long, me say, yeah. Why God I bless you, him not bless. Sizzler, say that,
3: you know. Don't seduce to reduce my knowledge.
0: Thank you, Sizzler.
3: Because I will always break those barriers and burn down bandits. Oh Lord God Almighty, grant me all privilege.
0: Alright, what we say now?
3: I have to overcome all the wicked. Them and them false things.

0: comes man kindly come into the control tower. And this is Lucian and the Cabal, man.
1: The love of Jah will never lead us. Where is well, well.
2: Jah is the only one.
1: Give us strength, oh Jah.
2: What do you mean? Luciano.
1: Dispensation. Will I manifest the
2: Let's go. Me say, let's go.

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Це окей. A show where we call reggae in a jegge. You know, sometimes I give you my corner, sometimes I give you Pekin's corner, sometimes I just you know what, I just got my feel. Might give some tunes from father handed down to son, or from grandfather to grandson. Whatever is good music for you, for everybody around the world. Little Min's in the building. And them segment, yeah. We kinda go, Sure, we just go with the flow, yeah? But this week, yeah, me get them style and more.

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A them kind of vibe, yeah. Play on the TV, free your surround sound, and listen to some good music. And watch your eyes same time. You know the way there? And there's loads of mixes up on there. Check out my YouTube channel, Liquid Minta TV, yeah? Okay. Let's go.

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Since I'll come on it. Don't allow the deadly thoughts to capture you. Won't you try early to make a difference? I don't know, it's called Take a Ride anyway. Just

Johnson Wani. Margaret. Alright, the record's getting a bit crackly. 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Heptones. 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

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You see everything about the eye on there. Contacts, productions, video, interviews, a whole heap of artists and so forth. Yo, just check it out and full joy.

Go on them and persevere. Alright, like how we draw the rhythm, yeah? Like how we draw the rhythm, yeah? Ladies, Chuchu Berries, Tweed the Finney, the Shining Star, Light of My Life, and all these names, we love her now. Little more ladies in mind selection. We get smoochy in this. Reggae, in a your jeggae.

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1: 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Lick 'em into TV. Live in the mix. No talking. Pure music.
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0: Yes. Reggae Vibes Radio was made for plain music. Ain't no doubt about it. Yeah. Yes, I don't know Ezra and the other representative. You know? 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
1: Yes, Rasta, this is the Naya Man Bushman, and right now you got it locked to Reggae Vibes. 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

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Time we're just smooching this. 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
1: 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Hagbert.
2: We are badame fa, Ponzi. We are badame fa. You don't see me on a chair catch medical post up your did there. Hagbert, Hagbert, abadame.
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1: One more Dobby Dobson. Ladies in mind, Wind Noise, Mr. Wind Noise. 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I will love all my ladies in Church of Bay, Tweed of Fidita, Shining Star, Light of My Life, and all these names. 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

0: Nice, nice, nice. 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
1: 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Reggae, reggae, reggae, Ina, yeah, Jaggy, Jaggy. 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Le commente, where them I try? Reggae, reggae, inna yo jegge, jegge. Me say reggae, reggae, inna yo jegge, jegge. 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I wear them a try.
2: This is my good man. Big up on yourself, world. Seeing you in tune to the original foundation selector. Saying, ne commente. Down the place.
0: Thank you, Vivian. Here he is. Ladies, ula wanya. Feel the one, yeah. And taking the one, yeah. Heartache. Let's go.

Captain Ellis, Phil Fagia next one. Can't just play one Alton, sir. For all my ladies, Chuchu Berries, Tweeter Finitas, Shining Star, Light of My Life, and all these names, we're loving her. I remember, if you want to catch it back again, check out my SoundCloud page. At the end of the week, it'll be up on there. Or even YouTube. Yeah, it'll be up on there as well, yeah? More Alton. Alton Ellis. Ladies, roll it. Feel it, work with it, and embrace it.

0: Walton. Wait, are you with me? Or are you with me?
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0: Ladies in mind.
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0: And because I love ladies, you make me very so happy.
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Yours truly, Papa Wabe, here with you for the next 2 hours, giving you uplifting, positive love songs in a reggae, R&B, soul, and funk style. In the background, we're listening to the sounds of Dean Cannonball Frazier's selection entitled Sunset Love, and that comes off the Yours Truly Rhythm. We heard from Richie Malvo saying, true love is truly hard to find, and when you get it, keep that on your mind. And as always, getting us started on the show, Grand Prince Allah with the selection Rasta Love Songs. And oh yes, Rastas do sing love songs, and we want you to keep it locked. Getting us started on the musical set, Rastaman Stephen Ragamarley from the Old Soul CD, selection entitled Standing in Love. Can't fall in love, folks. Got to stand in love. It's Strictly Lovers Rock on Reggae Vibe Radio.

love and happiness. Yeah, something that can make you do wrong, make you do right.

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We call it Strictly Lovers Rock. Yours truly, Papa Wabi here, keeping it on the Yours Truly rhythm. We heard from Shauna B with the selection Crazy For You. Mr. Smokey Robinson giving us his classic Cruisin'. And we also heard another classic from the man Al Green, Love and Happiness. Yes, I make you do right. Lethea Donay gave us a selection, Wanna Love You. Miss Marsha Ambrosius gave us her sweet rendition of the Dennis Brown classic, Have You Ever? Samara I gave us the selection Ocean, and getting us started on a long musical set, Mr. Stephen Ragamarley with the selection Standing in Love. And folks, we hope you're with someone or thinking about someone that you truly love as you listen to all these uplifting, positive love songs. Taking us up to the top of the hour, Wisdom, Etana and Clive, Chaka Khan and Rufus, Mr. Bill Withers, and my good brethren Kev. Keep it locked where you have it, folks. Reggae Vibe Radio.

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I've been dreaming to the tune of you since first we met. 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

You're number one with a bullet on my charts. You're a total smash, baby. Pop, you're R&B, you're M-O-R, you're easy listening.

sounds called the Old King Cole Rhythm here on Strictly Lovers Rock. Yours truly, Papa Wabi, with you folks. So glad that you are tuned in. And as you notice, we do not do a whole lot of talking. We let the music speak for I and I. Always uplifting, positive love songs in a reggae, R&B, soul, and funk style. And we just gave you a little bit of all of that in this set. The strong one, Etana, gave us the selection, Good Good Feeling. Bootsy Collins and the crew say, Can't Stay Away. No, we can't stay away from your love, because I'm going to love you just a little bit more, baby. Mr. Barry White with that classic. Sanchez gave us the selection, Brown Eyed Girl. My good sister and Twiggy gave us a selection, Want Your Love. And getting us started at the top of the hour, the queen herself, Miss Marcia Griffith, with the classic True Believer. And we hope that you are a true believer in love. So we want you to keep it locked, no doubt about it, and spread the word about Strictly Lovers Rock here on Reggae Vibe Radio. Ginger, keeping it on the Old King Cole Rhythm with the selection entitled You Don't Have To.

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sounds called the Worldwide Love Rhythm, and it's truly what we need, folks. Love worldwide. Yours truly, Papa Wabe, here with you with the showgram we call Strictly Lovers Rock. In this musical set, we just heard from the man Lloyd Brown. Said, "There's no me without you." Bushman gave us a selection, Your Love. Tammy Chin gave us a selection, I Want to Give You Everything. The Elements of the Universe, Earth, Wind, and Fire, gave us a classic, Imagination. Mr. Norman Connors with another classic, You Are My Starship. And getting us started on a musical set, Ginger on the old King Cole rhythm selection, You Don't Have To. Folks, if you want to hear another version of yours truly, Papa Wabe, check us out. The showgram we call Utterance. We always give you uplifting, thought-provoking roots and culture reggae music. 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One from Jamania and Janine alongside Pressure Bus Pipe. I want you to hold me close because it's just you and I. Folks, as always, we give thanks for you tuning in. We encourage you to stay up, to stay strong, but most importantly, to keep loving. God bless.

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1: Yes, I'd like to say one love, blessed love. Yes, may I say welcome to another edition of the Reggae Experience, the Reggae XP, and it's yours truly, Teacher, the musical preacher. Yes, may I say? So I just want to spread the news, tell the news, tell them, say, yo, Teacher, he's streaming live from Jamaica, and right now I'm underneath the maca tree. I'm just a wall of vibes. Yes, may I say? Me a wall of jazzy reggae vibes. So I want people them just kick back, relax, enjoy. Yes, may I say? Teacher, the musical preacher, Zion Ionis Radio, Reggae Vibes Radio.

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Yeah, teacher, the musical preacher. You see what I'm saying? And do remember that you got it locked right here. So to the Reggae Experience, the Reggae XP. You see what I'm saying? I want to big up each and every one out there globally. Everyone out there globally, locally. You see what I'm saying? Internationally. Yeah. So do remember once again, just keep it locked right here. So to the station that you're listening to. Yeah. And you're just listening to Ernest Wrangling, and that one was called Fade Away. So we're going to continue with Ernest Wrangling, and this one is called Congo Man. And do remember that I'm right here in Jamaica, right in my little village, chilling underneath the mango, underneath the maca tree, listening to some good music.

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0: While your body is on fire. Whoa.
2: Yes, yes, like to say, blessed love, one love. This man says, you're in truly teacher, the musical preacher. This man saying, right now, it's all about a jazzy reggae vibe. This man say, some instrumental, some dub, some, you know. So just do remember, it's your in truly teacher. This man say, and you got a lock right here, so we have a lock. So, yo, please do tune in each and every time. This man say, yeah, man. So, yo, go and run the track, teacher.

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Yes, Matthew, I do remember it's all about the Reggae XP. The Reggae Experience, and it's your truly, teacher, musical preacher. And right now I'm sitting on the maca tree. I'm listening to some good music. You see me, I say? So do remember, just keep your radio station locked right here. So, you see me, I say? And do please tell a friend to tell a friend to tell him about this radio station and tell him, say, yo, teacher, musical preacher, he got a lock my stream live from Jamaica.

circles. It goes round and round. Mine's not a circus, and I'm not your clown. Always with us now. 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

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Some people insist

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4: Easy, everybody. Yeah. This is Earl Gateshead with a new huge reggae show. Reaching out to you wherever you are in the world. Yeah. This first tune's called Love and Liberty. Don't know if you know. You know what love means? You might not know what liberty means. It's Jamaican patois for your life force. Yeah.

Early roots music there, yeah, yeah. Next one's a lover's tune, bit of a change, a lover's tune, but it's deep and dark as any roots tune. Bless up, yeah, yeah.

Yeah, this is an old vinyl mix, I should have said. These are old records. Yeah, yes, that's a 12-inch. So you got the song and then you got the dub. The singer's a great Jimmy Riley, as I said. Fantastic reggae singer. Coming up, Lee Perry's special dub. It's a dub of the tune, Freedom.

Yes, what a joy it is to hear the utterance from Rasta. 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It's yours truly, Papa Wabe, inviting you to check out Utterance every day from 11 a.m. Eastern Standard Time to 2 p.m., where we always present uplifting, thought-provoking roots and culture reggae music. 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

easy, everybody. Yeah, yeah, this is reggae music, always real, always true. Yeah, yeah, this one is the truth. Yeah, yeah.

Yeah. The next one's on Jean Shaka's label, and it's probably the biggest tune that was ever on his label. It's called Red Eyes, and it's about being stoned, not missing your girlfriend. Vivian Jones is a singer, and it rocks a crowd to this very day. This one

Yeah, it's a 12-inch record. So you're getting the dope section. Yeah, good.

Yeah, the next one's a stone cold reggae classic by Don Carlos. It's about how he needs a laser beam in order to shoot down the wicked. We all wish we had one, I'm sure. Don Carlos, this one's a classic. Yeah, yeah.

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0: That was the last one. Hope you're feeling that mix. I'm really feeling it, actually. 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
2: Yeah!
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It's yours truly, Papa Wabi, inviting you to check out Utterance every day from 11 a.m. Eastern Standard Time to 2 p.m., where we always present uplifting, thought-provoking roots and culture reggae music. 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

0: Across Jamaica, many young people slip into situations that lead them into conflict with the law. But thanks to the We Transform Youth Empowerment Program, many of them are now rewriting their stories. They've rebuilt their confidence, found new opportunities, and discovered a different path for their future. So, where are they now? Stick around to hear their journeys of transformation.
1: I am a resilient and determined young woman who has overcome challenging life experiences. I am someone who has learned from my past, grown through adversity, and is committed to building a better future for myself while inspiring others through my story.
0: That's the voice of We Transform Youth Empowerment Program Ambassador, Tanisha Howell. Let's go back in time to a period in Tanisha's life when a rash decision she made significantly changed her life. Tanisha was involved in a physical altercation with two siblings, and during the incident, emotions escalated and one of the siblings was injured.
1: While reflecting on my situation, I felt a mixture of regret, sadness, and awareness. It was difficult to face my reality, but it also motivated me to take responsibility for my actions and think seriously about the kind of person I wanted to become.
0: Tanisha ended up in a place she really didn't want to be.

0: Transform provides mentorship, skills training, and educational support. Its goal is to break the cycle of crime and violence by giving young people real opportunities to be successful. Tanisha says her mentor played an instrumental role in her rehabilitation journey. She provided a safe space and support, which helped Tanisha to build her confidence, set goals, and stay focused on a more positive path.
1: My We Transform mentor, Ms. Ella Garty, played a very important role in my development. She has been around since I was 17, and she provided guidance, encouragement, and someone I could talk to without judgment. My mentor helped me believe in myself and reminded me that my past does not define my future.
0: She excelled academically while in state care and started her higher education journey after leaving.
1: During my time in state care, I successfully completed 3 CSEC subjects. And after leaving state care, I continued with my education and earned 4 additional subjects in grade 11. I then went on to sixth form, where I completed both lower and upper six, where I achieved 8 CAPE subjects. And although I had started university right after leaving upper six, due to financial challenges and the demand of the work I was doing at that time, I had to pause my studies. However, I resumed in 2023 and I'm currently in my 3rd year at UTech, majoring in accounting.
0: Tanisha is employed as an assistant financial accounting officer in the planning and finance branch in the Ministry of National Security and Peace, a position she found through her mentor's guidance.
1: I would advise young people to never give up on themselves, no matter what their circumstances are. It's okay to ask for help, make better choices, surround yourself with positive influence, and always believe that change is possible.
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3: Grand rising, my people. As y'all go through your day, make sure you take some of the positive message y'all hear in other music and apply it to your life as y'all go through. Because remember, sir, it's only you and me can make the positive change. So, with that said, more music. You're inside the morning ride with yours truly, Ross Mighty, behind the control. Keep it locked.

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Leave us a quick voice message. Where are you listening from? What's the vibe like? What's on your mind? You could hear it on air. Or send a text and we might read it out loud. Your voice, your vibe. Let's go!

0: 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Keep it locked. You're inside the morning ride. Right here on Reggae Vibe Radio.
1: This is Carl Mix. I'ma come to represent. You say for no one you have some real, real music. Tune into Reggae Vibe Radio. I'm if you tell you no. 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
2: 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It's the Mind and Ride. Rasmati behind the control. Don't move it.

0: 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You're locked into the morning ride. 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

Greetings, I'm Ezine with your motivational quote of the day. Don't just rise, rise with purpose. Today is your time. 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You're inside the morning ride.

0: Yes, what a joy it is to hear the utterance from Rasta. 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
1: 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You're inside the morning ride.

West Coast do a whole little Grammy vibes. And I said, I just send some gratitude for the guidance and lessons, you know what I mean, fam? Up on a different note, here we go on, time to give the hills a rest. The battlefield need you, General, me, I beg you.

Yeah, you hear me? Coming from Sledge, the girls them pledge. When I stay upon the edge, Reggae Vibe, keeping you alive. Keep it locked. Sledge says so.

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Grand rise in my people. As y'all go through your day, make sure you take some of the positive message y'all hearing out in music and apply it to your life as y'all go through. Because remember, sir, it's only you and me can make the positive change. So, with that said, more music. You're inside the morning ride with yours truly, Ross Mighty, behind the control. Keep it locked.

0: When y'all move, move with intention. It's half past the hour. You're inside the morning ride with yours truly, Ross Mighty, behind the control. Keep it locked.
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Yes, bless. This is High Turbulence to the Future, straight out of the EABIC. You see it? When I laugh, when I linger, when I play. Reggae Vibes Radio. I could have been one of the most notorious. Keep it accurate and royal. Selassie, I Jah, Rastafari.

If you don't know, we'll hit it up to the top of the hour. Keep it locked. You're inside the morning ride. Right here on Reggae Vibe Radio.

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Leave us a quick voice message. Where are you listening from? What's the vibe like? What's on your mind? You could hear it on air. Or send a text and we might read it out loud. Your voice, your vibe. Let's go!

0: You're inside the morning ride. It's 1:30 the hour. You know, say morning ride at a longest ride. This is Reggae Vibe Radio. Stay right here.
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Them say you can't know where you're going if you don't know where you're coming from. 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

0: If you don't know, we'll hit it up to the top of the hour. Keep it locked. 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

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Give thanks and watch blessings multiply. This is the morning ride.

0: I know, we love. We love when we stand up and identify the divine powers of the Most High.
1: Yes, sir.
0: Yeah. Now, we could try to make sure no say the eye no get no red from the battlefield from your in a young stage they come up.
1: Yes,
0: until when you take on to yourself and journey in a different level.
1: Yes, sir.
0: Real and presence of right now, all my heart.
1: Yes, sir.
0: Everyone go to us and come forward.
1: Yeah, we there, man.
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3: His Majesty.
2: Rastafari fill me cup all when it empty. 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

Yes, what a joy it is to hear the utterance from Rasta. 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

0: If you don't know, we'll hit it up to the top of the hour. Keep it locked. 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
1: I tell you something still in the wind. 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

Greetings and welcome to another edition of Utterance here on Reggae Vibe Radio. Yours truly, Papa Wabi, with you for the next 3 hours, giving you uplifting, thought-provoking roots and culture reggae music. In the background, sounds coming from Brother Gibby, giving us his version of Stop the Fussing and Fighting. Yes, Dennis Emmanuel Brown with that classic selection. And folks, we have to stop the fussing and fighting. Don Carlos, one of the founding members of Black Uhuru, gave us his version, Stop Fussing and Fighting. And as always, opening up the showgram, Black Uhuru, Ducky Simpson, Puma Jones, and the man Michael Rose alongside Sly Robbie with the classic Utterance. And oh yes, what a joy it is to hear the Utterance from Rasta. We ask you to call your family members, friends, text them, tweet them, shout it out, and by all means, turn up the volume and let folks know that Papa Wabe is on your radio. Opening up this musical set, Kalia and the Ex-Skyscraper Stereo selection entitled Every Man. And folks, we truly want you to listen to the lyrics, because we have to stop the fussing and fighting in this time. We have to say to you, keep it locked where you have it. It's Utterance on Reggae Vibe Radio.

0: are truly living in serious times, folks. Wake up and open your third eye. It's Utterance here on Reggae Vibe Radio. Yours truly, Papa Wabe. We always give you uplifting, thought-provoking roots and culture reggae music. Music to help you think as you skank in these troubled days and times. We heard the classic selection coming from the man, Admiral Tibbet. It's only the Father whom you can put your trust in these serious times. Tony Curtis said, the power of fear, folks, is truly evident. So rise, black man, rise. Sounds of Natural Black, selection entitled Serious Times. And of course, Egyptian gave us his classic Serious Times. And from the VI, Desiree gave us the selection Strengthen Your Mind. Yes, I strengthen your mind, educate yourselves, because truly, again, we are living in this serious time where every man and woman is for themselves. Kalia and the X-Skyscraper sound system got us started on the musical set. And folks, we encourage you to keep listening to these lyrics keenly, as my good brethren Rasmadi would say. Taking us up to the top of the hour, it's Kuzik, Zamunda, Heavyweight Rockers, Maxi Priest, and Damien Jr. Gong Marley. Keep it locked, we have it, folks. It's Utterance on Reggae Vibe Radio.
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Look no further, you just tune in to Papa Wabi Scene. Tough like iron representing a jack over evil.

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I'm a come to represent. You say, for no one, you have some real, real music. Tune into Reggae Vibe Radio. I'm here to tell you now. Lord!

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Message music here on Utterance coming from Avaron. Yours truly, Papa Wabi, here with you folks, as always, giving you uplifting, thought-provoking roots and culture reggae music. 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Preceding Avaron, we heard from the one and only Robert Nesta Marley and the Wailers, selection entitled Top Ranking. You know, they don't want to see us unite. All they want us to do is keep on killing one another. Hey, folks, we have to wake up in these days and times, and we hope you're listening to the lyrics keenly. Getting us started at the top of the hour, Bounty Killer, Julian Marley, and Bugle. Selection entitled Time is of Essence. The message is always in the music, and we encourage you to keep it locked right here. Getting us started on this musical set, keeping it on this serious time rhythm, Deli Ranks. Selection entitled Take a Look. It's Utterance on Reggae Vibe Radio.

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I'm represented for the one and only Papa Wabi. 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Don't change that dial.

Sounds of Puma Patah and the Archives Reggae Band with the classic selection from Gil Scott Heron, Rivers of My Fathers. And that comes from a CD that is a tribute to Gil Scott Heron and Brian Jackson by many artists. Yeah. Yours truly, Papa Wabe, here on Utterance, as always, giving you uplifting, thought-provoking roots and culture reggae music. And preceding the Archives Reggae Band, we heard from Bugle from the Toxicity CD selection entitled Optimistic. And folks, we will rise up only if we wise up. We have to stay optimistic in these troubled days and times we are living in, no doubt about it. And follow your destiny. Message music coming from Kenny Smith. Rebel Lion the Recaller gave us the selection Positive Move, and getting us started was Deli Ranks with Take a Look, and that comes from the Serious Time Rhythm. Folks, I can't say it enough. We are truly living in a serious time, and we give thanks for you taking the time to check us out here on Reggae Vibe Radio. 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Ah, what a joy it is to hear the Utterance from Rasta. Taking us up to the top of the hour, Jesse Royal and Kalisa, Pressure Bus Pipe, Micah Shamaya, Sizzler Kalonji, Voltage, and the one and only Mr. Beresford Hammond. Because folks, as you hail Jah, remember to hold your corner like Jah did. Leniency in this time is needed, but always remember, Jah run things. When the heat is on, we all need to wake up and live and show and give some love. It's Utterance on Reggae Vibe Radio. Keep it locked.

You all know it sees like a lunge and it's no crime, no violence. Right? They can't keep a good man down. Always keep my joy when they want me to frown. Keep the vibes and I stood my grounds. And they could never ever take the high crown. Papa, what baby give yourself? Nah, you in a toll. Big give yourself. Rastafari, live!

the whole land, the papa wabi man, that tuna too sweet, man, lord. Make me catch me breath a little. All right. Come again.

It's all about the powerful messages in the music, the sweet reggae music here on Utterance Reggae Vibe Radio. Yours truly, Papa Wabi, with you folks, and we truly give thanks for you tuning in, no matter where you are listening to us from. Like Coco T and Jaman said, we up. Yeah, we up, no doubt about it. You have to live and learn in this time. Stoneface Priest with that selection. Loot and Fire said, call on the Almighty in these times of trouble. Chesedek gave us a selection, Them Not Deserve No Love. And getting us started at the top of the hour, The Real Storm on the Purity Rhythm, selection entitled Troublemaker. Yeah, a message to all the troublemakers. Wake up. It's a serious time we're living in, folks. And remember, the message is always in the music. So we invite you to continually to listen keenly. Keeping it on the reggae rhythm, Junior Fearon, selection entitled Serious Time. Because that's the time we're living in. It's Utterance on Reggae Vibe Radio. Wake up.

Sounds of the Roots Man Dub here on Reggae Vibe Radio. It's Utterance, folks. Yours truly, Papa Wabe. And if you truly want to hear another side of Papa Wabe, then we encourage you to check us out on Strictly Lovers Rock. We bring you uplifting love songs in a reggae, R&B, soul, and funk style. Spread the word about Reggae Vibe Radio, folks. We truly give thanks for that. In the musical set, we just heard from Empress Shanice talking about the Mighty King. Sister Carol with My Savior. Janine said, Divine Government is the best government. Morgan Heritage gave us the classic One Calling. Lanetti and the Starlight Backing Band gave us the selection Seek Ya Love. And Deliman gave us the selection Message to the People. Because it's truly a serious time. And Junior Farron got us started on the long musical set. As we take you to the top of the hour and seal up the show, grand folks, we're going to give you Bob Marley, Luton Fire, and Sergeant Remo and the Reggae Powerhouse Band. Because you know, when you check us out here on Utterance, and oh, what a joy it is to hear the utterance from Rasta, we give you uplifting, thought-provoking roots and culture reggae music, because I and I are the roots, and we love the roots rock reggae music, the sweet music. And as we move forward, we always encourage you to stay up, to stay strong in these serious times, folks, and most importantly, to keep loving. God bless.

0: As the saying goes, it's better late than never. This is also true for older persons who have never contributed to earning a pension in their golden years. The National Insurance Scheme, NIS, says there is still time. We'll tell you more in today's program. With just a fraction of Jamaica's retirees registered with the National Insurance Scheme, NIS, over 130,000 pensioners to be exact, there is a call for more Jamaicans to start contributing to the scheme. This includes persons who may be over 50 years old.
1: When someone becomes eligible to receive a retirement pension is at 65. But if you continue working, you can continue contributing up to the age of 70. So let's say you are 50 and you continue working up to the age of 70. That's 20 years worth of contributions to the NIS. And so it puts you in a position to qualify for a pension, which is what we're working towards.
0: Director of the NIS in the Ministry of Labour and Social Security, Portia Magnus. There is hope yet for individuals in their middle age to start securing a retirement income.
1: When we will say it is too late is when you reach the 65. So now is the time if you've never ever contributed before. You're between 50 and 55. No, do not delay. It's not too late to start contributing. You're working and you're earning an income. It's not too late.
0: A major reason persons ought to consistently contribute to the NIS is to ensure financial security and independence in their twilight years. And although the NIS was never designed to be the only source of retirement income for Jamaicans, the truth is, for many, it is.
1: We do understand the environment within which we operate, and we do know that for a lot of Jamaicans, the only retirement pension that they will get will be the pension from the National Insurance Scheme. And so what is very important for the Ministry of Labour and Social Security is the financial sustainability of the NIS. And the better we do in terms of our funding status is the better we are in terms of the types of increases that we are able to provide to our pensioners. And so we would want 100% of workers in our country contributing to the NIS.
0: Meanwhile, with the growth in the digital trade and online services in Jamaica, persons operating in these spaces should also consider contributing to the NIS.
1: So we have new forms of employment. We have persons who are working, we're talking about the platform economy or the gig economy. We have persons who have set up their own businesses. They're operating from home. Their jobs are online. Then you should also be contributing to the NIS. Prior to COVID, you would not have seen so many online businesses. COVID allowed that to just blossom. And a number of persons have opted to set up their own businesses and they're offering their services online or their products online. You too should be contributing to the NIS because you never know what can happen tomorrow. So do your own savings and investment, but NIS is a guaranteed benefit for you.
0: Director of the NIS in the Ministry of Labour and Social Security, Portia Magnus. The NIS provides a financial safety net for many Jamaicans in retirement, but it does a lot more than offer old age pension. There are several other living benefits that are available to contributors and their families. Join us next time when we'll explore some of those benefits. Thanks for listening. I'm Cheryl Johnson Hamilton.
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I'm here bringing you the positive vibes, but I need some feedback. Hit me up on the vibe line here in the studio. 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

0: You are now entering that time of day when the vibes turn up. 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Let's go!
1: Kesnam, the another one. Yeah, thanks to the most, you know. Rastafari.

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Yeah, we steam the highest of the highest, you know. We not David Bush, we steam Kush. You know what I mean? Lamb's bread sativa. You hear that? Yeah, it's Keznam once again, not wasting no

From the hills of St. Andrew to the skyscrapers of Manhattan, from the five boroughs to the West End of London, I'm Jada Blackett, bringing the world together through the music. 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

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Here we go!

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0: Shout out to the Tri-State Massive, New York, Jersey, and the 215. We see you in Little Haiti, we see you in Flatbush, and we are vibrating all the way to South London. One culture, one vibe.
1: I don't need to know why them a drop it so. Yes, only Jango. Why them a fight Rasta so? This is Dwayne Simpson from Augustown and you're in tune to Reggae Vibe. This is me, I say, bless up.

Big respect to everyone tuning in worldwide. I'm here bringing you the positive vibes, but I need some feedback. Hit me up on the vibe line here in the studio. Text me, Jada Blackett, and let me know how you're feeling about the vibe here on Reggae Vibe Radio. Give me some-

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From the hills of St. Andrew to the skyscrapers of Manhattan, from the five boroughs to the west end of London, I'm Jada Blackett, bringing the world together through the music. 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

0: follow you, kitchen and crumble, man. 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It's a matter of time. 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It's a ruthless world.
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1: Bumbleclot! 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Bread for fruit!

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